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Where we're still active live on Radio Wild Children. You tell me what? For this Saturday night is the party. What are you up in here now? Talk to me. This Saturday night is the flex. Get to the flex. As we rally behind the Black Stars out here. You know what time it is.

Moi j'ai gogo, easy, assisi, kilo bisi, on va faire, easy, on va faire, le mafia, comment t'as fait mind? 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

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Schoolmaster C. Timor, and it's time to go down. I mean, down to the basement. 3 days of good toys chilling. Pizza Lounge, open mic on Friday. Summit Soiree on Saturday. We do roast and toast on Sunday.

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0: 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Looks good. 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What's else here? And you feeling off. Your location here. KNUST. 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

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It's a good thing you joined the fun side. 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This advertisement has been vetted and approved by the Gaming Commission of Ghana. Bet responsibly, not for persons below the age of 18. Gaming can be addictive.

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Friday, Saturday, and Sunday. I'm being on the vibe. Still crazy. Still crazy. Pinito Lounge, Kumasa Sitimo, and it's time to go down. I mean, down to the basement. 3 days of good toy chillin'. Pinito Lounge, open mic on Friday. Summer Soiree on Saturday. We do roast and toast on Sunday.

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1: Yeah.
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Aha, B2 Lounge. And I got it. I hope you are away. 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And then I cry the hope I would be there and the feeling.

0: pressure near the chassis. 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Remember how I went down the other time? 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Yeah, make sure you pull up. Make sure you come through. Handle on exit Y1025 FM. Hashtag is Y Party Pressure. Look, if you're coming through, let me know, yeah? My handle is at DJ Bongo G. Just let me know if you're coming through. Let me know if you're coming through tonight to enjoy the game together with me.
1: Push it now, ever
0: soft. What?
1: Push it now, ever soft.
0: What it ain't.
1: Push it now, ever soft.
0: What it pop.
1: E,
0: what it pop.

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Come through the Octopus Lounge. The Octopus Lounge, Kumasi City Mall branch. That is where we need tonight, and that is where we're having a live viewing experience, watching the match. And we're super hopeful Ghana go win. So just come through, come in your Ghana jerseys. Come in your jerseys, your flags. Let's represent Mother Ghana. Let's represent Ghana to the max. But tonight we play out if you get a good score. Who is scoring, man? Who is scoring? Who goes score tonight? Ben Kano, real quick. That's Y1025FM, hashtag should be Y Party Pressure. And they come to the tables. The boys, they active already, yeah? Who you figure out the score today? Who they score today? We play out the score today. Ben Kano, yeah? 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The Octopus Lounge, as well as Kivu.

Straight from the ghetto to Hollywood. I'm a survivor in the rapid good. As I can rap in the theater from crack, I'm a reserve in my parachute. Some of the people for double up, cause you messing with the hustler. You did that lesson vernacular, rap on the get in the van, it's spectacular. 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Only me spitting the real shit. Rappers in PS commission. 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